out the door. When they stop this train, I'm gonna get off first, cause I can't wait no more. Tell that engineer, said thanks a lot, and I didn't mind the fare. Gonna set my feet on southern soil and breathe the southern air.

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When we hit Dixie, would you tell that engineer to ring his bell? Ask him about it, that ain't a sleep stand right up here.

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But times are changing, poets say, since mom and dad both passed away. But some things in this life will never change. The poets write of things to come. The earth will melt into the sun, and you and I will be the ones at the Pumpkin Center barn dance.

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It started to rock, and I looked in the mirror. A red light was blinking. The cops was after my hot rod Lincoln.

up to 110, twisted the speedometer cable off the end. I had my foot feet clear of the floor, says that's all there is, ain't no more. Went around the corner and I passed a truck, crossed my fingers just for luck. The fender's clicking the guardrail post and the guy's beside me as white as a ghost. Well, I guess they thought I'd lost my sense. The telephone poles looked like a picket fence. Said, slow down, I see spots, the lines in the road, they look like dots. Smoke was rolling out of the back when I started to gain on that Cadillac. I knew I could catch him, now

Put a smile on your face. Don't bring everybody down like this. Don't worry. It will soon pass, whatever it is. Don't worry, be happy.